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1: There's nothing more weird than Oreos that have been released in China. 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
7: Welcome to another edition of The Mark White Show. I am glad that you can be with us today, as I have my special guest, Marvin Leathers, with Above the Garage Studio. And today he's talking about

0: Rebel Jam. This is an event that's very special because it's not just about music. It's about community, compassion, and coming together to make a difference in someone's life. The 7th annual Rebel Jam Music Festival is coming up in Winfield, Alabama, and this year it's all about a young boy named Cam Bryant. Marvin is joining me right now to share how this event started, what it's become, and how people can be a part of something bigger than themselves. Welcome back to the Mark White Show, Marvin Leathers.
1: Well, thank you very much for having me, Mark.
0: Marvin, I always like to start at the beginning. So I would like for you to tell listeners, especially those who haven't heard of Rebel Jam before, maybe they're new to the Mark White Show, I want you to share your background and what led you to create Above the Ground Garage Studio. And then also, we're going to get into Rebel Jam.
1: Well, Above the Garage Studio is a separate entity from Rebel Jam. That's my personal recording studio business. I started that to provide a service to the rural musicians in this part of Northwest Alabama. And that's where I'm broadcasting from for this interview. It's a small recording studio, and we've had some success in the past 3 years that it's been open. But I'm very pleased to talk to you today about the Rebel Jam Music Festival. And that was started in Winfield, Alabama, by my friend Anthony McCaleb, for his family member, Abby Drummond, who had some serious medical costs that needed to be covered. So what he did was he took some local musicians in the area and started a music festival 7 years ago. And he called it Rebel Jam because we had it at a horse show venue called the Rebel Saddle Club in Winfield. That was a success. He raised a lot of money for Abby and for her own foundation. She has her own foundation, Abby Drummond. And Anthony wanted to do it again the following year. So we came together for free and put on a free music event with several bands for Celia Grace Hamlet. And Celia Grace had a rare genetic disorder, and she made medical history, being one of the first children or first person in the U.S. to receive a certain type of gene therapy that has, in effect, cured her. And so part of the money that we that went towards her treatment was raised at Rebel Jam. And then we went through year 3, 4, 5, 6. Now we're on year 7, and it's just grown. The bands have gotten better. The crowds have gotten bigger. The donations have increased, and this year, Rebel Jam has a recipient by the name of Cam Bryant. He's a little 4-year-old boy that is in need of some medical treatments, and we're trying to raise money to pay for his medical costs.
0: Marvin, if you would, tell me what this has meant to you personally to see this event grow into something that serves others in this way in the Winfield community.
1: It makes you realize that with all the bad things going on in the world and all the bad we can do as human beings, we're also good people too. And there is a lot of people out there who care about others beyond just their own immediate needs and want to do some good for other people that aren't even members of their own family. And really, the biggest thing is this has shown me that in Northwest Alabama, but I assume this is true in other parts of the United States, people generally care. And when someone is going through something difficult, like Cam Bryant and his family, which we'll talk about shortly, people will come together and out of their own generosity, try to help a family make it through a challenging time when it comes to covering medical costs.
0: And Rebel Jam has been a free event from the beginning, which says a lot about the heart behind it. Why was it important for this to be accessible to everyone?
1: It's important to have it as a free event because we want all of the money that would be spent on the day of the event and in the donations that lead up and put on the event to go to the person, the recipient who has medical needs. We keep accounts for the recipient. This year it'll be Cam Bryant. We keep accounts at the Citizens Bank in Winfield. The family withdraws money on an as-needed basis, provides receipts. They don't get a lump sum, so we keep accounts and records, and We keep it free.

0: the music free and the event free so that people can be generous that day.
1: And let's talk about the music side now. This year, you've got Bae Simpson from NBC's The Voice as your headliner. Yes. How did that connection come about, Marvin?
0: Well, Bae Simpson is from the Muscle Shoals area. He is very talented, a songwriter, a singer, a guitarist. He's kind of a whole package. He's young. I'm not sure exactly how old, but I think he's in his mid-20s, maybe 26. And he's from a musical family. His stepfather is James LeBlanc, who wrote Modern Day Bonnie and Clyde. That's a song many of your listeners may know. Bae's mother is Angela Hacker, a wonderful singer and solo artist. And his stepbrother is Dylan LeBlanc, who is also an artist with his own music career. So Bae comes from a musical family associated with the Muscle Shoals area, the Muscle Shoals Sound, Thane Studios. They've been in and out of Thane Studios for a while, and he's familiar with the music scene up in Muscle Shoals growing up there. Bae now lives in Nashville, where he writes and pitches songs. But his association with Rebel Jam starts a few years ago. Probably our third annual Rebel Jam, where his band, the Outlaw Apostles, played. And we've had Bae and his old band, the Outlaw Apostles, play at Rebel Jam several times over the years. And this year, Bae and his new band, the Anti-Socialites, are going to be the headliners, bringing some high-energy rock and roll on behalf of Cam Bryant and his cause. And Bae, as many of your listeners may know, has just come off of this latest season of NBC's The Voice, where he made it to the third round, the battle rounds. And I believe he was only defeated by the person who went on to win the competition.
1: You've also got multiple bands throughout the day. What kind of atmosphere can people expect when they show up to Rebel Jam, Marvin?
0: Lively with the music, but also laid back, family friendly. It's a place where you want to, it's by the Citizens Bank in a grassy field with a big stage. Again, the music's free. You want to bring a lawn chair, bring a little money for a hot dog and hamburger. That money goes to Cam Bryant's family as well. We'll have some soft drinks. There's no alcohol sales or anything like that, but that hasn't deterred people from coming and donating and enjoying it. There's going to be a very large bake sale. Our committee member, Kathy Hamlet, is in charge of that. I've got her phone number for people who are interested in donating baked goods to the bake sale. Her number is 205-495-3707. That's going to be happening with cookies, brownies, cupcakes, and more. And we'll be doing a cake auction between bands. We're going to have, besides the food and the fun, we're going to have inflatables, bouncy houses for kids. This is a family-friendly event. And kids are going to be able to run and play and have a wonderful spring day. We're also going to have a dunking booth this year where we'll have local politicians, ministers, preachers, teachers, and other prominent members of the local community in and around Winfield and in Marion County get in the dunking booth. And you can buy a chance to dunk them if you're a good throw with the ball at the Duncan booth target, and that money will also go to Cam Bryant.
1: Marvin, when people attend Rebel Jam, what do you hope that they walk away feeling? What's the experience that you hope they have?
0: Hope and fellowship and a good feeling about other people and a realization that we can come together as a community and help each other in times of need. Even though we are imperfect people, we can generate goodness in our lives and in the community on behalf of others. And it can be fun, and it can be enjoyable, and it can make you feel good, and it can all be towards a good cause.
1: Right now, folks, we're talking with my friend Marvin Leathers. He is in Winfield, Alabama, and we're talking about the 7th Annual Rebel Jam Music Festival coming up May the 16th in Winfield. And when we come back, we're going to talk more about this year's recipient, Cam Bryant, and how this

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so he hurries. Welcome back to the Mark White Show. Right now on the line with me, I have Marvin Leathers in Winfield, Alabama, as we're talking about the 7th annual Rebel Jam taking place on

0: May the 16th in Winfield, Alabama. We've talked about the music, the atmosphere, and even the heart behind this event. And now we're going to focus on the reason behind this year's Rebel Jam. It's a young boy named Cam Bryant. Welcome back to the show, Marvin Leathers.
1: Mark, thank you for the opportunity to talk about Rebel Jam and our recipient this year who is in great need. That is the young Cam Bryant. Cam is a four-year-old boy who had an unfortunate event a little over a year ago where he drowned. And he was resuscitated and placed on a ventilator, but he is not fully conscious as far as we know. And he was in the hospital for weeks, months, and he is at home now on the vent and on a feeding tube requiring 24/7 care. He has two nurses and his parents, Casey and Kevin Bryant, who are local to the Winfield area. Kevin is a detective for Marion County. Casey works, I believe, at State Bank and Trust. They are his caregivers along with two nurses. You can imagine all the work that's required with the oxygen, the feeding, taking Cam and letting him get out of a prone position where he's laying and helping him stand. He has to be put in equipment so that he stands up, then he's laid back down. And we're hoping for the best, and that's that he will fully regain consciousness. We're raising money for him. Because he needs equipment as his body grows. He's a very young child. He's 4 years old. And they have travel expenses to doctors and specialists, the nurses. There's costs for a lot of things, especially he needs a way to easily exit his home on his bed, taken by his parents with his oxygen tank, in the event of the inclement weather we have here often in the spring time, which is tornadoes. We have tornado seasons here. So we're going to try our best to raise money to build a ramp and an awning so he can easily be taken in and out of the home in the case of an emergency, and also to be easily loaded into the family vehicle to be taken to doctors if need be.
0: Marvin, when you all choose a recipient, and I've been a part of Rebel Jam for several years now, what goes into that?
1: Right.
0: What goes into that decision, Marvin?
1: Well, we have a committee, and we tend to meet at a local church that we're not affiliated with a particular denomination. There's Baptist, Methodist, Pentecostals. We're open to anybody of any faith or no faith. People who just want to be involved, and the committee members, we have a discussion a year in advance of what's going on in the community, who has needs, and we put out feelers, we talk to people, we try to do our best to put our ear to the ground and get a sense of what's going on in the families in this area and who might be facing a particular challenge. And this year, Cam and his situation were really high on the list, and we voted and we decided to go with him as our Rebel Jam recipient for the 7th annual Rebel Jam.
0: And there's something powerful about community coming together. That's what the Mark White Show tries to focus on. And I would like to know what you've seen personally happen when people rally around a family like the Bryants when they're in need in this way.
1: Well, I've seen hope happen in the families that are experiencing the challenge with the medical cost and with the family member who has fallen ill or is in a severe medical situation like Cam is. I've seen hope. I've seen people realize that they're not alone in their own particular struggle, and that people in the community care for them and are rooting for them and are thinking about them and are praying for them and want them to overcome and have the best possible outcome for their situation. So I think besides the financial benefit that goes to the family and the kid to cover the medical costs, I think just as important is the hope that comes from events like this.
0: And for people who may not be able to attend, they may not be close enough to Winfield or have other things that are going on, are there other ways that they can support Cam and his family?
1: There are other ways. They can donate to us electronically on Venmo. At Rebel Jam on Venmo is one way that they can get a donation to us.

0: us. They can get in touch with us on our Facebook page, messenger us through Facebook Messenger, and we will talk to you about how you can donate to Cam and his family this year. 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
1: I've grown to love Winfield over the years. I enjoy coming down there. And
0: yes,
1: this is something that people, if they decide to be a part of it, I think they'll feel the community in Winfield and they'll appreciate it in the way that I do. What would you say to someone who may be on the fence about coming out or getting involved?
0: What better thing could you do on a spring day in May than come help a child who is facing adversity in his life and help a family that is going through something that most of us can't even really imagine? Come out on a beautiful spring day, listen to music, give a little money. I mean, we've got three great bands this year. Bay Simpson and the Anti-Socialites are our headliners at 8. 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They're the best cover band in this area. 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And Tim McCool is a country band. They're a family band. They're primarily an original act with songs written by their family. And they also do some well-known cover songs. So from 4 to 6 to 8 o'clock, you've got Tim McCool, Handshake Promise, the Bay Simpson, and the Anti-Socialites. There'll be kids having a good time on the bouncy houses, running around, just enjoying the day. There's a huge stage. There'll be cake auctions in between the bands. There'll just be people enjoying themselves and the weather and giving money to Cam Bryant to help support his recovery.
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0: Oh, wow. I guess I could just say that I've never faced difficulty like you're facing in my life. I can only imagine the day-to-day, but I love you, and we all on the Rebel Jam committee love you, and everybody in the community loves you, and we are pulling for you. We're pulling for Cam, and we want the best possible outcome in this challenging situation that you're going through. And I want you to, in the day-to-day, find some hope. And I hope Rebel Jam and the donations that we'll receive for Cam gives you hope to keep fighting and gives Cam hope to keep fighting.
1: And Marvin, I hope that Rebel Jam continues to move forward years to come from now. What's it going to take to keep Rebel Jam strong in the community of Winfield?
0: We're doing well with businesses donating money to help put on the show, rent the stage, pay the bands a little bit of money. I mean, they don't come for a lot of money, and most of them give their money back. So they're not being paid millions of dollars to come to Little Winfield, Alabama, and most of them donate their payment back. Now, they don't have to do that, but many of them do sometimes just quietly give back their money to the child. It's going to take crowds. We need more people to come. We need more people to come and enjoy this free music festival. And it's going to take just people, boots on the ground, people coming out, people standing around enjoying the music. We just need more people to show up.
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0: Thank you so much, Mark. We hope to see everybody at Rebel Jam in Winfield May 16th.
1: As always, folks, we're recognizing difference makers and sharing their stories to encourage and inspire. 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
1: There's nothing more weird than Oreos that have been released in China. Green tea flavored. Cheese flavored. Are you in on cheese Oreos?
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1: 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Cheese. 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
5: I'm News 19 meteorologist Pooja Simpson. Happy Mother's Day. A dense fog advisory is in effect until 9 a.m. Use caution while driving. Otherwise, it'll be a beautiful day with plenty of sun and highs in the low 80s. Isolated showers and storms will be possible this evening into the overnight hours, and temperatures will be near 60 degrees. Some lingering showers early Monday with highs in the mid-70s. I'm meteorologist Pooja Simpson for WHNT News 19 with your Weather Authority forecast.
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11: I'm News 19 meteorologist Pooja Simpson. Happy Mother's Day. A dense fog advisory is in effect until 9 a.m. Use caution while driving. Otherwise, it'll be a beautiful day with plenty of sun and highs in the low 80s. Isolated showers and storms will be possible this evening into the overnight hours, and temperatures will be near 60 degrees. Some lingering showers early Monday with highs in the mid-70s. I'm meteorologist Pooja Simpson for WHNT News 19 with your Weather Authority forecast.
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1: 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I'm Lou Brutus, and the show is dedicated this week to you who constantly deal with the fact that your favorite bands continue to announce giant tours, which seemingly play every market in the United States except yours, proving again the struggle is real. 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Anyway, this week on the world-famous Hard Drive, my guest will include Theory of a Dead Man, Black Veil Brides, Ice Nine Kills, Atreyu, and Autumn Kings. We'll also get you plugged in with The Devil Wears Prada. We'll begin the musical proceedings.

the hard drive double dose of corn, who are currently just underway on a tour of South America. The new tune is from the game Diablo 4, Lord of Hatred, Reward the Scars. Corn on the world-famous hard drive. Welcome aboard.

0: Hard drive, double dose of corn, new school and old, got the life along with reward the scars. I'm Lou Brutus. Jeremy DePoister of The Devil Wears Prada joins me now to plug us into their new tune, Solo.
1: That song just came from kind of the idea of working so hard for so long. You know, we had kind of hit a bit of a rut in our career, and we're trying to revitalize things and reinvent ourselves a little bit, and coming out of the pandemic especially. And we kind of just kept hitting new milestones and milestones we had never really hit before. And you think those things are going to really make you feel alive and happy, and they feel good, you know, for 15, 20 minutes, but then you're just kind of back to reality. And so as we were writing this record, Flowers, I was just really coming to terms with just a lot of like deep-seated trauma and feelings and things like that. And that song in particular is basically just about like, your accomplishments never really make you feel as good as you want them to. And that in turn fixates on relationships, which do make you feel good.

0: The Pretty Reckless on the world famous Hard Drive. Looking forward to hosting them at Rockfest in July. Then again soon after with AC/DC. I'm the Sonic Warrior. Lou Brutus, Sleep Theory, and Eva Under Fire are on deck. Then I'm going to catch up with Andy Black of Black Veil Brides to discuss their brand new album, which dropped on Friday, Vindicate. Until then, drop me a line through the Hard Drive Radio socials, Facebook, Twitter, or Instagram, or better yet, send snail mail. A self-addressed stamped envelope will get you free guitar picks and stickers from the show. 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

0: Eva Under Fire on the world famous hard drive featuring Maria Brink of In This Moment. Title track of the forthcoming new album, Villainous, which is going to drop on July 10. I'm Lou Brutus. Andy Biersack, Mr. Black of Black Veil Brides, joins me now. They just dropped their new album, Vindicate, this week. Andy explains now that it's not a concept record per se.
1: This is not a concept record in the traditional sense or the way that we've done a lot of these kind of story-based records. This isn't a comic book story, but there is certainly a through line thematically, and it was kind of twofold for me. One was I started looking at social and cultural discourse through the prism of the sort of my religious upbringing, right? I grew up Catholic, and there are things about anybody that grew up Catholic, especially of a certain time, there are things that you kind of almost laugh to yourself about and things that were very scary. Like I remember, I've always brought up, when you're very young, you're told, at least I was in school, that the Sacred Heart would appear to you if you were a good Catholic. Now, I was an 8-year-old, just absolutely terrified that I was going to be in the shower and there would be a big disembodied, bleeding, on fire heart outside of the city. So you kind of laugh about those things where you go, on one hand, you can understand the thought process of the more devout you are, the more these miracles will occur. But what if you're somebody who is maybe afraid of the miracle? And that I saw that as a symbolism for the way in which we sort of deal with our cultural conversation. The more devout you are to a cause or an idealistic belief or a social idea set or a negative idea or whatever, the more the sort of you're likely to have this miracle appear to you. And that miracle is what I, for lack of a better term, is friendship, right? People are reaching out to others to have a friend.

0: featuring the incredibly talented, beautiful, and really funny Amy Lee, Evanescence on Hard Drive, their latest Who Will You Follow? I'm Lou Brutus. Three Song Seg is on deck, featuring Tim Montana, Beartooth, and Shinedown. Then we talk the Scream franchise with Spencer from Ice Nine Kills. Right here on the world-famous Hard Drive, celebrating its 30th anniversary this year. Made loud to play loud.
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0: 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This is Caleb Shomo from Beartooth on the world-famous hard drive with Lou Brutus.
1: Got the world in my hands, never felt so alone. Yeah.

Hey, what's up, everyone? This is Brent from the band Shinedown saying congratulations and happy 30th anniversary to the incredible Hard Drive.

0: Hard Drive, three-song seg for this week featuring Shinedown, Safe and Sound from their forthcoming new 8 album, which hits May 29th. Of course, they begin their new tour this coming week with my close personal friends in Green Bay, Wisconsin. I'm Lou Brutus. Spencer from Ice Nine Kills joins me now. Twisting the Knife featuring McKenna Grace, I think it's got to give you a really good feeling knowing what a huge fan you are of the horror genre.
1: Absolutely. And, you know, I go back to the original Scream. In my opinion, Marco Beltrami's score for the original Scream is one of the best scores I've ever heard, not just in a horror movie, just in general. The way he was able to dance around fear and tension and suspense with tragedy, especially in that opening scene with Drew Barrymore's character. It's just, it's a brilliant score, and so many good songs over the years have been in on those soundtracks. Whisper to a Scream in the original. There's a cover of Don't Fear the Reaper. There's acoustic cover in the first one. So it was a lot to hopefully live up to. And I think for us too, with movie soundtracks, and it doesn't always work out that everyone involved is a horror fan. You know, oftentimes music gets submitted to companies and it goes to publisher or goes to a licensing company. And, you know, these songs are picked. For us, being not only a huge fan of horror, but such a big fan of Scream, it was incredible. You know, I sort of equate it to when we got the call to open for Metallica. You know, one of the bands that made me want to play music, made me want to be in a band. That's Metallica getting the call to be on their tour. That's like, you know, Scream for me is like the Metallica of the movies, something that I grew up on that informed my taste and my sensibilities and my love for horror. Asking to be a part of that, it's just, it's truly, truly surreal.

Ice Nine kills as you and I wrap hour one this week of the world famous hard drive. I'm the Sonic Warrior, Lou Brutus. Looking ahead to hour two, my guests are going to include Theory of a Dead Man, Atreyu, and

0: Autumn Kings. We're also going to have music news in dirt on Greta Van Fleet, Motionless in White, and the Dead 7 Tour. Celebrating our 30th anniversary, this is the world-famous hard drive.
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From ashes to new, drag me as you and I get underway on hour two this week of the world famous hard drive. I'm Lou Brutus. We now check into the topsy-turvy world of rock and roll gossip and news that we call dirt. A cryptic teaser this week from Greta Van Fleet sent fans into a frenzy, with some speculating about a possible split after a quiet couple of years and no live performances since the summer of 24. Meanwhile, guitarist Jake Kiska has been keeping busy co-founding a new band with Chris Turpin of Ida May, releasing a self-titled debut album last September. Greta Van Fleet recently broke their social media silence with a montage of past videos and live moments, their first post in nearly a year. It ends with the message, "Thanks for the wild ride," and is signed by Josh, Jake, Sam, and Daniel. Motionless in White has announced their new album, Decades. It was recorded between upstate New York and Los Angeles. The album features guest appearances from Skylar Grey, Dark Divine's Andy Martinez, and Corey Taylor of Slipknot. The album is set for release July 17 via Roadrunner. Meanwhile, Motionless and White are currently out on the road with Bring Me the Horizon and will later headline a North American run with Lorna Shore. Finally, a tour partnership over two decades in the making. Seven Dust and Theory of a Dead Man are teaming up for the Dead Seven Tour. The 36-date co-headline tour promises to be more than just another gig as it teams up two absolute legends in the world of hard rock. That's all the dirt that's fit to dish. Since we are talking the Dead Seven Tour, here is Seven Dust on Hard Drive.

0: From the newly released album One, that is Seven Dust on Hard Drive, Unbreakable. Hello, I'm Lou Brutus. Hot damn bonus. Two of my favorite bands have announced a tour together. One of them joining me right now. The groups are Theory of a Dead Man and Seven Dust. Tyler Connolly of Theory is here now. Tell me about any adventures you have had through the years with Seven Dust.
1: Seven Dust was one of the first bands we ever went and played with way back in like 2002. And I do remember we did this thing in Florida. It was called Guavaween. A couple crazy things happened, but I remember opening for Seven Dust and people were whipping, you know, when they have those beads for New Orleans. I mean, just getting showered with beads. And I remember them coming, going around my guitar neck. And I'm trying to get him off. But yeah, I remember that show too, like being on the tour bus and then one of our crew guys brought someone on and she was all, you know, in like a Halloween costume, but she had like a bullet hole painted on her head. And then she came to me and was like, I know you. I'm like, oh yeah? She's like, you're a lawyer. I'm like, that's right. She's like, I hate lawyers. And she went crazy and they had to drag her off the bus and she wouldn't let go. She was holding on to the door. And then she ended up crawling up underneath the tour bus of the back tires. So we couldn't leave because she was laying under the tires. And we're like, all right, this is great. Great way to start the Theory of a Dead Man journey of touring. But I'll say that was our fan and not Seven Dust fan.

0: Magnolia Park Shallow, preceded by the new Theory of a Dead Man Barricade, with many thanks to the band's Tyler Connolly for joining me as guest this week. I'm Lou Brutus. Two bands currently kicking ass on the road, Dayseeker and Bill Murray, are up next. Then we talk vocals with Brandon from Atreyu when Hard Drive returns. Until then, Hard Drive Radio on the socials, Facebook, Twitter, and Instagram, Rockstar Interviews, Music News and Concert Media, and No Politics.
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19: Hello, this is Rory of Dayseeker. 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

0: Bill Murray featuring A Day to Remember always let you down on Hard Drive. I'm Lou Brutus. Atreyu's Brandon Soller is here as my next guest. I really think All For You has an amazing vocal intro to it, and I'm curious how that came about.
1: It was funny. That actually came from the demo where it was like our producer just had the vocal like in the beginning of the track when we were making the demo. And when he went to play it one day and like he was like, yo, like what if the song actually starts? Because to us, it just started with the music. And he was like, there's something so powerful about like the performance of just that line. And it's so just like powerful. It's like, what if it just started with a vocal? And it just seemed cool and kind of interesting. You know what I mean? Just to kind of grab your attention from the first second, you know?
0: Now, did that song, did it come out of the box fairly well, or was there a lot of, let's punch it up, let's punch it up, let's add more stuff, let's add more stuff?
1: It came out pretty well. I mean, the way that we made this album was very much like, we and our producer went to a couple different locations, the first of which was Tokyo for like a week and just holed up in like an Airbnb and wrote songs. And then we did the same thing in off the coast of Washington, San Juan Island. But we brought our producer, kind of just like would write, do demos. And then really like finishing the album was more so just kind of getting final tracking. You know what I mean? I'd say a lot of these songs were 75-80% done. It was just getting sort of final tracking, building guitars and sort of building, you know, textures and stuff. But I mean, the Tokyo demo of All For You is pretty on the nose.
2: I did it!

0: featuring the amazing vocal stylings of Mr. Brandon Soller, that is Atreyu, All For You, on the world-famous hard drive. On the Sonic Warrior, Lou Brutus, Architects are on deck, as well as Billy Morrison, featuring Sully Erna of Godsmack. 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

0: Billy Morrison featuring Soli Erna of Godsmack on Hard Drive, the tune Becoming. Both those gentlemen joining me as guests next week. That song also features another Bostonian, Nuno Betancourt of Extreme. Anyway, I'm Lou Brutus, joined now by Jake Diab of Autumn Kings. Jake, I am a self-proclaimed pack rat. I save everything. Do you keep stuff and have it stashed away?
1: I do. Yeah, I've got it all stored somewhere in the dustbins over in my basement. But it's nice to take a look at that once in a while. You know, when I'm looking for that old guitar to try to use it, I'll bump into this paraphernalia or like, oh, there's that iPod that I never touch anymore. Or, you know,
0: yeah. And it used to be the center of your life. You couldn't leave the house without that thing, you know?
1: There's a part of me that actually misses listening on an iPod, because now when you listen on Spotify or Apple or whatever it is, you've got a whole world of distractions right next to you on that same device that almost naturally your attention span isn't there the same way. So there's a part of me once in a while that wonders, should I just bring back the old iPod and do it old school so that I can separate texts and social media and emails from just the beautiful listening experience that got me into this career.
0: Yeah, the good news is you've got everything in your hand. The bad news is you've got everything in your hand.
1: It's such a double-edged sword, man. And the challenge is separating it and focusing on what matters.

0: Their latest tune, Gone, Gone, Gone, that is Autumn Kings on the world famous hard drive. Now then, what's in Lou's playlist for this week? Well, you and I are going to take a trip to the swamps of the South.
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10: Now then, What's in Lou's playlist this week on the world famous hard drive? It's some of the new stuff from Wage War, who recently dropped a 5-song EP. 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Wage War on hard drive.

0: What's in Lou's playlist this week on Hard Drive? It's the new one from Wage War, and it's called Blindfold. That'll do it for the show this week. Hard Drive is a 2026 copywritten production of Broodhawk Industries. Hard Drive is engineered by Matt Iani, produced by Randy Hawk. Me, I'm Lou Brutus, leaving you with the words of writer Dr. Hunter S. Thompson. It was madness. I was in the acute stage of a total nervous breakdown. I'll catch you next week on Hard Drive.
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0: Rocket 95.1. I'm Josie. Hey, hi there. Happy Mother's Day to all of yous out there. You think Dave and Buster's is like covered up today? Because everybody got the kids out of the house? Because there's really two types of moms. I guess if you have grown kids, you really want them to come visit you on Mother's Day. And if you have little bitty kids that you take care of 24/7, you're like, oh, maybe I just need a little bit of a break. So I hope y'all are enjoying yourselves today. Got Daughtry Weezer on the way. Red Hot Chili Peppers after this on Rocket 95.1.
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1: There's nothing more weird than Oreos that have been released in China. 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Are you in on cheese Oreos?
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1: 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Oh. 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
1: Rocket 95.1, I'm Josie. Man, Jimbo and I had a great time yesterday. The 46th annual Mustang and all Ford powered car show. We just hung out at Woody Anderson Ford for a while. Got to see a lot of folks and a lot of cars. Man, I'm talking about, they had classic cars. They had new souped up cars. The hoods were popped. Everybody was having a great time. But when we were done out there yesterday, we left and Jimbo and I had passed Oakwood Cemetery on our way from the station over to Woody Anderson. And he was like, yeah, Little Richard's buried over there, which I had never been to his grave before. So on the way back, we take our rocket vehicle over there, swing in, and step out to go look at his grave. It was the craziest coincidence because yesterday was the anniversary of his death. It was May 9th. As soon as we were looking at that headstone that was flat on the ground, it's over by the three white crosses. There were fresh flowers out there. And we were like, wow, somebody's just been out here. And as we looked closer, we could see that it was the anniversary of his passing. So it was pretty wild. Nice place out there. On the way, we got Bush, Rage Against the Machine, Sponge after this on Rocket 95.1.
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0: Rocket 95.1. I'm Josie. Today, of course, is Mother's Day. Happy Mother's Day to all of you. I see it's also the beginning of National Bike Week. All right, then, for the moto mamas and the biker babes and everybody else out there. So let's make sure that we are extra careful, checking all our mirrors and being cautious for the motorcyclists out there this week, because it's been really nice weather. I know we got a lot more people on the road, so let's keep each other safe. All right? All right. Got Black Label Society coming up. Faith No More, Saving Abel after this on Rocket 95.1.
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0: 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I'm Josie. That was Black Label Society, Name in Blood. It's hard for me to picture them playing the Ryman in Nashville, but they're going to be this Thursday night. They didn't sell out the show yet. 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The concert calendar has everything you need to know about where to get your tickets for shows like Creed. Headed over to the Orion on Wednesday, July 22nd. We got Five Finger Death Punch coming to town. 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

Rocket 95.1. I'm Josie. That was Sleep Theory. Words are worthless. And, you know, whenever you hear a band's song after you saw them in concert, it always changes it for you. You know, brings back the evening. So those of you that saw Sleep Theory earlier this week at the Mars Music Hall, hope you had a great time. I was checking out some of the shows that they have on the way over at Mars. They do have Christian metalcore band Fit for a King coming up.

0: well soon. But also, the Wallflowers at the end of July. And before that, for you Landman fans, Billy Bob Thornton and the Boxmasters. Oh, yeah. Headed right here to Huntsville. And more details on other shows that are coming to the area. If you ever want to check out the rocket951.com, we have up on the concert calendar lots of ways for you to get out and enjoy yourselves. 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
1: There's nothing more weird than Oreos that have been released in China. Green tea flavored. Cheese flavored. Are you in on cheese Oreos?
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2: Just their version of cheese?
1: 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Cheese. Oh. And on chocolate cookies.
2: No, I'm gone.
1: They said the cheese and chocolate sounds weirder than it is. 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

0: Wait, what? I'm Josie. That was Danzig, mother, for Mother's Day. Feels right, even though it's not, you know, about a mom. It's about wanting to protect your children, which Danzig really wrote that because of Tipper Gore and the Parents Music Resource Center. You know, when they were very shocked and appalled by all the satanic things they thought they saw in the music. And they would put the stickers on the album that would say explicit content, and that drove sales even higher. But when they actually re-released that song, because it originally came out in 1988, in 1993, their label had them issue a Danzig handbook. And one of the things they were doing with that handbook was to dispel the misconception that they were Satan worshipers. And Danzig himself said, I wrote Mother about the Parents Music Resource Center and parents who tell their kids what to listen to. Parents should guide their children, not live their lives for them. Kids should discover life on their own. I still remember my mom, or my sister told on me, my mom threw out my Marilyn Manson CD when I first got it. Which, by the way, the music video for Mother was very satanic leading, though. I guess they were just having fun with people at that point. They were like, well, if that's what they think it is, we'll just roll with it. On the way, Saliva Living Color after this on Rocket 95.1.
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0: Rocket 95.1. I'm Josie. That was pretty reckless when I wake up. Really excited about them playing Avondale Brewing Company in Birmingham Friday, August 28th. If she survives being out on the road with AC/DC, Taylor Momsen, she was out on the road with them a couple years ago, got bitten by a bat, had to get rabies shots. A few weeks ago, she was out on the road. She got bitten by a giant spider while she was with AC/DC. And she was like, yeah, I'm fine. And then she ended up in the hospital because of it. So, good Lord willing, and the creek don't rise, we'll see Pretty Reckless at Avondale. Friday, August 28th, if you want more details on the show, therocket951.com, and check out the concert calendar on the way. Story of the year, Pearl Jam, 3 Doors Down after this on Rocket 95.1.
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0: Rocket 95.1, I'm Josie. Story of the year, gasoline. How fortuitous it was, right, that this turned out to be the year of Mad Max 2026. But story of the year, gasoline, that's where they got the name of that album that they put out earlier this year. It's called Arson. But if you see it, you'll notice it's an acronym. It means all rage, still only numb. And that's what they're referring to when they say arson. On the way from ashes to new, Alice in Chains and Breaking Benjamin after this on Rocket 95.1.
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